hypnotized, mesmerized, cause he realized that I knew that he knew that he had plagiarized my cadences. Imagine his surprise.

A rose is a rose, is a rose is a rose, and I am walking down the street. I'm brushing the hair out of my face so I can see the handsome youth standing on the corner waiting for a bus. He's having an argument with his girl. I hope that they make up. A rose is a rose, is a rose is a rose. What was that all about? I heard about it in art school. I went to art school and thought I'd look it up. Gertrude Stein would write all night, and in the morning Alice would type it up. And in the evening they would take the little dog and go see

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The maids come around too much. Parents ain't around enough.

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Yeah. This album is dedicated to all the teachers that told me I never amount to nothing. To all the people that lived above the buildings that I was hustling from that called the police on me when I was just trying to make some money to feed my daughter. And all the niggas in the struggle, you know what I'm saying? It's all good, baby, baby. It was all.

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Cause you bitches ain't never been cool. Writing testament, painting pictures, put me in the Louvre. That's a definite universal shift. I'm in the groove. A celebrity do not mean integrity, you fool. I'm a good man, shake your hand, firm grip rule. 72 wins, lost 10. Ballin' with the flu, more than 2 M's for sure, but add another 2. Mm. Little man, the big man, the GT down the

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I would never love my life on a computer. 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

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He said, I got good news and I got bad news. Okay. I said, what's the good news? He said, the good news is you made a lot. Okay. I said, what's the bad news? The bad news is you spent more. Okay, okay, look.

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At times I thought we'd never make it. Now we're on our way to greatness. And all I ever took was pain.

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0: 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America front on you.
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0: I know I'll befuddle you. But don't let it get to you.
1: Don't let it get to
0: just
1: you.
0: Know that they're miserable.
1: Miserable.
0: And know that behind every smile.

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It was my fault. I'm sorry. You know? It was my fault. Not him, because he always wanted to be there for you. And I'm sorry, I was young. But he's always wanted to be a father to you. So I fucked up. And I take ownership of that, of my choices and decisions. And I'm sorry for that. He's a good guy. So don't hold that against him, because it was my fault. Just, you know, forgive me.

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1: Without any hesitation at all. Because I knew. Is it to me, Sir Willie? Is it to me, Sir Willie? To sing the song that you sang last night.

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Pull it back, back, back. Listen short. Take a song. Back, back, back. Listen short. Ha! Back, back, back. 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

0: got it sewn, we cut from a different cloth. 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
1: Tuvimos una fiesta.
0: Watching life decay.

0: I'm not even surprised though, you see it in the eyes most. 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I know how to take a L twice to make a dub again. 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I know how to get a good price, sleet, rain or snow. 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

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You never know. Part C, let it go.

new personality shows. 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I welcome in light when it's known. These setbacks of all I have known. Battle my conscience with liquid unknown.